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6: Yeah, on top of everybody's mind when they hear about women being the primary recipients of the fund.
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0: And the family is the smallest unit of every community.
6: Very well.
0: Beautiful, beautiful. And now that's quite interesting. Now, moving forward, now what should a woman do if her husband or relative tries to use Hope money for what it is not intended for?
6: So she should immediately reach out to our officers who are on ground in every community. We have community facilitators in every community.
0: Okay.
6: Remember when you had the GRM officer earlier, she discussed with you about the protocol we have.
0: Okay.
6: When such report goes to the GRM unit, to the grievance redress mechanism, I mean, when a family reports or a woman reports this is what is happening within her family, the GRM officer now takes it to the gender officer, who now dissects the issue and sees what it is.
0: Okay.
6: So because we have several types of
2: problems. 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
0: Absolutely. Now looking at this issue now, of course, like you said, that could be from smallest to the biggest of issues.
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6: So the program is here not to be a burden. to cause harm to any family or to any community.
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0: Talking about you know support that
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President Bola Ahmed Tinubu has challenged Nigerian journalists. Request for the immediate removal of Chief of Staff to the President, Femi Badjatyamila Spritz. Fourth batch of Nigerians evacuated from South Africa has arrived in the country. Body of Iran's Supreme Leader arrived at Tehran's Grand Mosala today, Friday. Details shortly. My name is Muhammad Umar Kegema. Today is Friday, the 18th of Al Muharram, 1448 of Tahijra, which is equivalent to the 3rd of July 2026. Now the details of

President Bola Tinubu has challenged Nigerian journalists to place the country's national interest above sensational reporting, warning that irresponsible coverage of terrorism and insecurity could undermine national security and democratic progress. Speaking at the inaugural State House press co-dinner at the State House Conference Center in Abuja, the president cautioned media practitioners against becoming megaphones for terrorists, kidnappers, and other criminal elements, insisting that the press has a critical responsibility to strengthen national unity while remaining faithful to the truth. He noted that at a time when the country was confronting security threats, neutralizing thousands of criminal elements or rescuing kidnapped victims, the media should avoid inadvertently advancing the objectives of those seeking to destabilize Nigeria. President Tinubu was decorated as the Grand Patron of the State House Press Corps, reaffirmed that freedom of speech and press freedom remain indispensable pillars of democracy, but stressed that those constitutional rights come with corresponding obligations. He said his administration welcomed constructive criticism and professional scrutiny from the media, adding that journalists have a responsibility to provide context that enables Nigerians to understand not only government actions but also the direction of public policy. The president also warned against the growing menace of misinformation in the digital age, urging journalists to uphold the highest professional standards. The federal government has reaffirmed its commitment to making Nigerian universities financially sustainable and globally competitive through the National University Advancement Program, a new initiative aimed at strengthening alumni engagement, strategic partnerships, and institutional fundraising. The Minister of Education, Tunji Alausa, made this morning in a keynote address delivered at the closing ceremony of the National University Advancement Program training for university officials. The position was contained in a statement issued on Friday by the Minister's Special Advisor on Media and Communications, Ikaru Atta. Alausa described the program as a strategic intervention designed to complement government funding by helping universities mobilize additional resources through alumni networks, donor partnerships, endowments, and institutional collaborations. He explained that the initiative reflected the federal government's determination to build universities capable of competing globally while remaining responsive to Nigeria's development priorities. According to him, universities must strengthen their internal systems, cultivate strategic partnerships, and deliberately engage their alumni to unlock new opportunities for research, innovation, scholarships, infrastructure development, and sustainable institutional growth. Alausa disclosed that the National University Advancement Program was established through a partnership involving the Federal Ministry of Education, the Nigeria Higher Education Foundation, and the Africa Finance Corporation to institutionalize professionally managed advancement offices across federal universities and inter-university centers. He said the offices will serve as hubs for alumni engagement, donor relations, endowment management, strategic communications, resource mobilization, and institutional partnerships, thereby improving universities' financial resilience and expanding research opportunities. The federal government has completed payments of over 39.6 billion naira in outstanding pension debts owed to thousands of retired public servants under the defined benefit scheme. This brings an end to years of unpaid entitlements affecting pensioners from several defunct government-owned organizations. The payment was disclosed on Friday by the Federal Minister of Finance after the Executive Secretary of the Pension Transition Arrangement Directorate, Mrs. Tolupele Odunaya, met with the Minister of Finance and Coordinating Minister of the Economy, Mr. Taiwo Oyedele, to provide an update on the exercise. During the briefing, Mrs. Odunaya explained that the funds released covered various categories of pension areas accumulated over several years. She said the largest share of the payment, 25.05 billion naira, was used to clear 35 months of unpaid pensions owed to 9,675 retired employees of the former Nigerian Telecommunications Limited and its mobile subsidiary, MTEL. She added that another 9.48 billion naira was paid at the first half of the back-end computation arrears due to 3,959 retired workers of the defunct power holding company of Nigeria, PHCN. According to her, the government also released 5.09 billion naira to complete payment of outstanding pension increase arrears for 11,000
180 eligible retirees of the former Assurance Bank, NICON, NITIL, and People's Bank of Nigeria. The Nigeria Democratic Congress has called for the immediate removal of Chief of Staff to the President, Femi Badjabiamila, following allegations linking him to an alleged scandal involving the purported Presidential Foreign Intervention Promotion Council. In a statement dated July 3, 2026, and signed by its National Publicity Secretary Osa Director, the party said it was alarmed by the damning allegations of corruption involving the Chief of Staff to President Bola Tinubu, Mr. Femi Badjabiamila, and one Prince Matthew Adeyemi, who claims to be the DG of the so-called Presidential Foreign Intervention Promotion Council. Adeyemi Mati, acclaimed Director General of the Presidential Foreign Intervention Promotion Council, Presidential Economic Advisory Council, Credit Bio Onanuga. The NDC alleged that the non-existence agency was allegedly used to siphon public funds with the act of collusion and facilitation by the Chief of Staff Badjabiamila, adding that the development raises fundamental questions about the level of transparency, accountability, and the integrity of the Tinubu administration. According to the statement, allegations made by Ademi include claims that the PFIPC received allocations in the 2026 budget and opened multiple accounts with the Central Bank of Nigeria. The party questioned how an agency described as non-existence could have operated within official financial systems. African Democratic Congress ADC presidential candidate Atiku Abubakar has issued President Bola Tinubu a 7-day ultimatum to order a seamless, holistic, and independent investigation into the scandal rocking the Presidential Foreign Intervention Promotion Council. In a statement by Senior Special Assistant on Public Communication Prank Shaibu, the former vice president warned that failure to do so will deepen public suspicion that powerful interest in government benefited from the alleged fraud. He stated that the controversy had moved beyond ordinary forgery allegations into a full-blown crisis of institutional credibility, and that many Nigerians seeking public sector appointments may have been duped through a racket that enjoyed official protection. According to him, the explanation offered by the presidency through Bayo Onanuga did not add up and had left more questions than answers. The presidential candidate further stated that while Adeniyi Adeyemi, the man at the center of the scandal, must fit the law if he committed fraud, the more pressing question was that was what kind of government system allows such an elaborate operation to pass through budgetary, administrative, security and institutional channels undetected. Atiku argued that the accused antecedent could not explain why the institutional processes he reportedly navigated, asking whether it was his character that secured budgetary allocations for a supposedly fictitious office, or his antecedent that got him office space within a government facility, or his dubious nature that enabled him to hold meetings with foreign delegations, legislators, and public officials. The first batch of willing Nigerians evacuated from South Africa over xenophobic attacks has arrived in the country. The aircraft conveying the evacuees touched down at the Murtala Mohammed International Airport on Friday. Recall that the federal government on Thursday announced that the first evacuation flight for Nigerians voluntarily returning from South Africa will depart Johannesburg at midnight on Thursday with 272 returnees on board. The first batch of willing Nigerians evacuated from South Africa over xenophobic attacks has arrived in the country. The Minister of Foreign Affairs disclosed in a statement on Thursday that the Air Peace operated flight was expected to arrive at the Murtala Mohammed International Airport on Friday, July 3, 2026. It was reported that scores of South African citizens on June 30 took to the streets demanding that foreigners leave their country. The police command in Sokoto State has successfully repelled two separate bandits' attacks in Tureta local government area, recovering 137 rustled cows during coordinated security operations. The news agency of Nigeria now reports that the incidents occurred in Furekirke and Bimasa villages on Sunday and Tuesday, respectively. The command's public relations officer, DSP Amir Pai, described this in a statement in Sokoto.

0: tactical teams was swiftly deployed to the area and successfully intercepted the fleeing bandits. The Niger State Police Command has confirmed that 18 people were killed in a clash between farmers and herders in communities in Rafi local government area of the state. The affected communities include Anguambago, Kuankasa, Maralabongwa Daro, and Teshambago. The Police Public Relations Officer, SP Wasiu Abiodun, said in a statement on Thursday that 15 of the victims were burnt alive in their rooms at Anguambago. Said the crisis, which began on June 29, escalated on Wednesday, July 1st, following a series of reprisal attacks. A building said suspected armed men on June 29 shot dead a 25-year-old man, Ibrahim Musa, in Godore village. A retaliation, members of a local vigilante group, popularly known as Ensake, allegedly blocked a road and killed a 28-year-old man, Bashir Mazi. So the violence, believed to be linked to a lingering land dispute between two communities, later spread to other villages. He said a reconciliation committee led by officials of the local government council was working with security agencies to resolve the crisis. He added that joint security personnel comprising the police and the military have been deployed to the affected communities to restore peace. However, a resident disputed the police account, saying the death toll could be much higher as the violence was still ongoing on Thursday. Over now to our correspondent for business news.
1: This was disclosed in the Nigerian Upstream Petroleum Regulatory Commission's Upstream Services Industry newsletter for the first quarter of 2026. According to the report, a total of 7,942 permits were issued under the Oil and Gas Industry Services Permit seen between January and March 2026, while 49 upstream monitoring and regulation licenses were granted during the same period. The commission noted that permit volumes declined 22.3% compared to the fourth quarter of 2025, but attributed the moderation to normal regulatory cycles rather than a slowdown in industry activity. Manufacturers Association of Nigeria, MAN, has called for an end to the harassment of the manufacturers by the individuals allegedly acting as local government revenue agent. Chairman of MAN's Anambra Enugu Ibono branch, Dr. Lady Ada, made the call during a stakeholders' engagement with local government authorities on taxation and ease of doing business in Anambra State. She urged authorities to address the problem of multiple taxation, pleading the association readiness to partner with council to improve tax compliance and promote transparency. According to Ada, manufacturers were not opposed to paying legitimate taxes, but were concerned about repeated demands, conflicting levies, and threat from persons claiming to represent council authorities. The Independent Corrupt Practices and Other Related Offences Commission, ICPC, in partnership with the National Pension Commission, have recovered over 3 billion on related pension contribution from employers. In a statement signed by the commission, the recovery was achieved through ICPC PENCOM enforcement initiative aimed at addressing pension contribution default and protecting the retirement saving of workers. The recovered funds obtained from defaulting employers in the electricity sector have been fully remitted on into the respective retirement savings account of affected employees in accordance with the provision of the Pension Reform Act 2014. I'm Amitu Mizadrinman, reporting for Rama Comprehensive News.
0: 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The news will continue after the break. Welcome back. Before we move into the foreign scene, here's our correspondent with the historical event.
1: On this day, 3rd July 1975, General Murtala Mohammed carried out a bloodless coup overthrowing General Yakubu Gowon while he was attending an OAE summit in Kampala. The change ushered in a period of reform and accelerated Nigeria's transition program.

0: Also, on this day in 1991, the federal government officially moved the nation's capital from Lagos to Abuja, following years of paced relocation of government institutions. Globally, on 3rd July in 1866, the Austro-Prussian War reached a decisive moment with the Battle of Königgrätz, a victory that shifted power in Central Europe toward Prussia. On this same day in 1884, Germany established Togoland as a protectorate, making the start of formal German colonial administration in West Africa. In 1962, Algeria gained full independence from France after a prolonged war, becoming a sovereign republic. And in 1988, Iran Air Flight 655 was shot down over the Persian Gulf by the USS Vincennes, killing all 290 people on board in one of the deadliest civilian aviation incidents at sea. Lastly, the world observes International Plastic Bag Free Day, designated to highlight the environmental impact of single-use plastics and promote sustainable alternatives. I'm Amita Miza Brahman, reporting for Amo Comprehensive News.
1: The body of Iran's supreme leader, who was killed in U.S.-Israeli strike that triggered the Middle East war, arrived at Tehran's Grand Mosque on Friday ahead of his funeral, state media reported. Millions of people and a number of foreign dignitaries were expected to attend Saturday's official ceremony for Ali Khamenei, with Tehran's chief negotiator calling for a massive turnout to avenge his death. Photos showed mourners carrying Khamenei's coffin with Iran's tricolor flag into the Grand Mosque, one of the Islamic Republic's most important ceremonial venues. Other show crowds at a pre-funeral ceremony clad in black as the coffin is set down against a backdrop of red flowers and white butterflies hanging in the air. Preparations for Khamenei's public funeral, initially delayed at the height of the war, are taking place as Iran and the United States observe a fragile ceasefire after signing a preliminary deal to hold the conflict. Pakistan, a key mediator in the U.S.-Iran talks, said its Prime Minister Shehbaz Sharif will be attending the ceremony. China, Afghanistan, and Iran's neighbors in the Caucasus region said they will also be sending representatives. The opposition in the Democratic Republic of Congo has called for demonstrations in the capital and other cities on Wednesday to demand the resignation of President Felix Tshisekedi, accusing him of attempting to cling to power by changing the constitution. Political tensions have been rising more than 2 years before the vast Central African country, grappling with decades-long conflict and an Ebola outbreak in its east, heads to the polls. Tshisekedi, 63, came to power in 2019, and his second and under the current constitution final five-year term is due to end in late 2028. However, at a rare press conference in May, Tshisekedi appeared to confirm what the opposition had alleged for months. The dispute now centers on a bill outlining the framework for a referendum on constitutional amendments. The bill was passed by Parliament last month, while the presidential bloc holds an overwhelming majority. United Kingdom law enforcement agencies have launched a coordinated national response to combat organized drug facilitated sexual assault and domestic abuse networks that target women, with offenders using digital platforms to coordinate attacks and share videos of the abuse online. The National Crime Agency announced an initiative on Thursday describing organized drug facilitated sexual assault as an evolving form of sexual violence in which offenders deliberately incapacitate victims with drugs or alcohol before raping or sexually assaulting them. The crimes are often committed by someone known to the victim and in some cases by multiple collected offenders. Authorities said the abuse frequently occurs with the long-term intimate relationships and can continue undetected for years or even decades, leaving many victims unaware that they have been assaulted. The agency said investigation by the NCM police forces across the UK had uncovered organized networks operating both online and offline. During the news recap of the headlines, President Bola Tinubu has challenged Nigerian journalists. A request for the immediate removal of Chief of Staff to the President, Femi Bajamimila, spreads. The forced battle, Nigerians evacuated from South Africa over xenophobic attacks has arrived in the country. Body of Iran's supreme leader arrived at Tehran's Grand Mosque today, Friday. On behalf of the news editor, Napier, the DC of Suma Ibrahim Deti, this is Muhammad Umar Kegama, thanking you for listening.

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